0: Chief. Correspondent Charles Corralt, who would earn his reputation on the road, takes us down a road less traveled for an extraordinary trip into the human mind.
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had so much fun dancing until the early hours to Horse Meat Disco. We had such a good time. So if you haven't got tickets to Amnesia, Glitterbox at Amnesia, you might want to do yourself a favor and get some of those, because it's looking to be a fantastic season. So I wanted to send out some more love to Nadasha Diggs, because I'm obsessed with her new record, Megatronic. It's called People. It's out on the Jazz Diary.

that one out on Fool's Paradise. As always, it has been a pleasure to have you here on the Glitterbox Radio Show. Thank you for tuning in. I'll be back in a month's time with more great music. But before we sign things off, I gotta play you this one. You may have seen this week that Grace Jones has been announced and will be playing for us at Glitterbox Amnesia on the 24th of July. The Grace Jones, everyone. We are beyond excited for this. Such a legend, an icon,

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up in the morning to each and every one of you. I'm already dancing. I couldn't stand still with that one coming on. Yes, it's Tuesday. Yes, I'm here. Weather's a bit crap, so don't worry. We'll brighten the day up. Digital Soul this morning. First 45 minutes. All your classics digitally enhanced.

Also out to Charlotte. Charlotte, good to know that you're up and about. Missed you last week. What's happening? You good? Don't forget, put your names on your texts. I've got no indication and really bad eyesight, as you can imagine. So moving on to the show, first 45 minutes, like I said, Digital Soul. We'll do some pub quiz in the next 45 minutes after that. We're off clubbing, of course, as usual. This week, we're going to Brixton, Mass. Ibiza Underground. Who remembers Ibiza Underground? Me and Wayne used to go and play there. Amazing, amazing place. Many moons ago, it feels like. Well, we're

Bald Mucker. Also, massive, massive shout out to Diddy Dave. Yes, Diddy. Always good to have yous lot on. Whoever's out there, give me a little text. 07427 000 955.

doing school run. I'm going to work this morning. Be careful, loads of traffic out. I don't know what it is, but it caught me out anyway. Next one, Absolute Harpoon. Check it out. It's Metty, it's Select, and it's a cloudy, grey-looking summer's day.

Let me know what you're all up to this weekend. I've got plenty going on the boat. Got two afternoon parties, 1 till 5. One of them, Uncle Doug's drum and bass. Absolutely going to be powerful, I'll tell you that one. And of course, in the evening, we've got Sam Supplier as well. So a great start to summer this weekend. I'm sure they're both sold out, but if you want to have a look, get on your relevant ticket sites. Uncle Doug's and Sam Supplier this weekend. I don't know, is it festival weather yet? I suppose it is, really. I don't know, you always need a raincoat, an umbrella, sunglasses, some kind of whatever. Out to everyone going to the festivals, let me know what one you're attending. What's the hype out there? Let me know.

This one going out to my two favourite people in Wales. 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Out to Dave, out to Tracy. 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Next one all yours.

out there. Yes, all you scaffs, be careful, I'm telling you. Massive shout out to Josh, out to Stink. What are you up to, Stink? You good? Don't forget, next 45 minutes, I'm taking you to Ibiza. Yes, Ibiza Underground. That's where we're going the year, about 2010, 9, 8, around that. Yes.

might add a 15-minute extra slot onto the Digital Soul. What are you all saying? You want to go Ibiza now or in 15 minutes' time? Let me know. We're going Ibiza Underground for Songs Array's Iconic Clubs. Do you want an extra 15 minutes of Digital Soul, or should we just get on that flight and go?

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That's good. That's a good start. 07427 000944. Is it Digital Soul we want a bit more of, or Ibiza Underground? Let me know. Come on. You're in charge. Oh, God. What's going to happen now?

Soul, I beef for Underground and Soul again. So I'm sorry. 15 more minutes of Soul. Don't worry, we'll be going IB for Underground and a bit of the pub quiz from 8 a.m. onwards. Yes, it's Metty. It's Select. It's Tuesday.

Yep, out to Charlotte saying I could listen to these until they come out of my ears. That's a good saying, that one, isn't it, really? I love that one. This one I send out to all my listeners. This one all yours. Listen to the words.

Goodness, goodness, loads of votes coming in. They want soul. You better be good. If you want IB for Underground, get voting. Or you're very, very much voted out at the moment. I do have some new bits to play at the last 15 minutes. You never know. That might get written off as well.

Time fast approaching 8 a.m. in the morning. Well, it's 7:56 to be precise. Hope you're enjoying the soul, digital soul, should I say. It's Metty taking you through till 9 a.m. this morning. Got a bit of pub quiz coming up a bit later on. Got a quick round I got for you. Got some lovely questions. Let's see who's got some IQ this time in the morning. Massive shout out to Charlotte, out to Mets man. Next one, all yours. Yeah, I know I forgot to. I'm so sorry. I'll suffer for that later on, definitely.

going on. It's Metty. It's Select. It's Digital Soul by votes, I must say. Yeah, they totally ruined my show. But I'm happy anyway. If you want to get over to the studio for a shout or anything else, 07-427-000-944 or sit back, relax. I might change it a bit the last half hour. I've got a little couple of new bits I want to play. So just keep locked in.

this week, weekend, we've got the Mighty Uncle Doug's 1 till 5 and Sam Supplier 6 till 11. Both, I presume, to be sold out, but please do check.

This one out to Dolly Sue Dom. A massive, massive, massive big shout out to... it's Tony. Massive shout out to Tony locked in Bexley Heath. Nice one, Tone. Sorry, it's the eyesight. I must bring them shades next week.

Yep, digital soul it's been all morning. I tell you what, I think in about 12 minutes I might swap it round, but it's been great. And if you've enjoyed it, let me know. 07427 000944. What you're doing this weekend coming? Any festivals lined up? Let me know what you're up to this summer, if there is such a word.

Loads of exams for children, aren't there? Or should I say young people? What a load of rubbish, eh? Leave the children alone. All that crap, exams every 2 minutes. As if AI don't know any better at the moment anyway. Tuesday morning madness right here. It's Select, it's Metty, and yes, it's Tuesday.

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Let's see if you can get it, though. If you have only one match and enter a dark room containing a candle, a lamp, and a fireplace, what do you light first? So if you have only one match and enter a dark room containing a candle, a lamp, and a fireplace, what would you light first? Let me know.

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Yeah, you got a match. You go into a room. There's a candle, a fireplace, and a lamp. What do you light first?

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Someone said, you know what, your cigarette, I love it. Fucker, fucker, naughty but good.

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Think about it. It's the match. Yes, you'd have to write the match first. Go on, Diddy. I knew it was you. You're in the naughty corner, mate. What month has 28 days in it? Come on, be quick. It's the quick round. What month has 28 days in it? Quick.

Yes, mate, that's it. You tell them. All of the months have 28 days. Nah. What's wrong with yous like this morning, eh? Couple of more coffees, I think, and we'll be there.

Listen carefully, yeah? And yes, it's been so good to be through all the tears. A farmer has 17 sheep. All but 9 run away. How many are left?

to Charlotte, about time you got it right, eh? Music release. Yep, at Terry, correct. Brings people together, gives them motivation, catches. No, Diddy, there's no twist, but you got it wrong, I love it. Who cares? Universal love. Who's left out? Come on. At to Gal, no. Right, the farmer's got 17 sheep and all but 9 of them have run away. How many's left? Music is the answer. 9, of course. Next.

digitally soul enhanced 2 hours, didn't it, really? 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Oh well, you're the boss.

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Yes, a circle. 07 427 000 944 for your answers.

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I know you want to just sit in that naughty corner, but I'm just going to say no to that.

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The inside and the outside. Not that hard. I love it. Charlotte's still saying none. Listen here, I'm going to come to your school and take you out of it. You crack me up, you do. There's two sides. 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

Come on, have a quick one, yeah? What has a neck but no head? Well, I might have said that wrong way round now. Anyway, I'll just give up. Last 15 minutes inside or so. If you want some shouts, 07427-000-944. Don't forget I'm here, unfortunately for you, each and every Tuesday morning, 7 till 9. Oh, look, she's trying to get some clout back. I love it. Go on, Charlotte. Congratulations. That is the correct answer.

0: One last one. Come on. What has hands but cannot clap? Out to Charlotte, out to Terry. Yes, yes.
1: Your fans who have supported you through all of this and who today, some of them might have questions. What would you say to them?
2: Well, I would tell them I love them very much. And I am. They've learned about me and know about me from a
0: day. Out to 808, yes. Correct answer. Look at Charlotte coming in with the next one. Go on, Charlotte. Out to Diddy as well. Get in there, Terry. Well done. Don't mess about with you lot today, I tell you.

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If you get it right, you're going to have a really, really, really, really good day. What gets sharper the more you use it? What gets sharper the more you use it? Come on.

Do you know how happy I am that all of you got that right? Every single one of you who've played today have got that last one right. So you have got one. Sharpen it. Use it. Don't listen to anyone else's. Just use your own one. Don't forget, up next, Alex and Dan. Don't go nowhere. Don't touch that dial. I ain't finished yet.

non-stop. Use that mind whenever you need it to get you in and out of trouble. Well, I absolutely love the digital 2 hours. I hope you enjoyed it as well. If you want to catch up on any of the shows, don't forget, head on to the select site. All the shows are available straight after they're finished. Catch me back here 7 till 9 every Tuesday morning. Big love, everyone. Be safe. Whatever you're doing, be lucky. Next one going out to each and every one of you that took part today. Thank you. Big love.

0: Good morning, everyone. How are we all?
1: Yeah, how are we all doing on this lovely Tuesday morning?
0: Yes, yes, yes. It's a bit grey right now, but apparently it's going to be sunny later, so...
1: So, as you all know, me and Alex have started our bi-weekly shows and we're finally back.
0: Yes.
1: It actually feels like a lot longer, doesn't it, Alex?
0: It feels really like ages ago, doesn't it?
1: It does.
0: But yeah, it's very, very good to be back. We've got lots of tunes, an accumulation of tunes for you today. So
1: we've got some new ones that Alex will be playing. And then I'm going to go in with a bit of classic house, a bit of garagey stuff, possibly a bit of 90s. And yeah, keeping the usual Danny and Alex energy in the studio.
0: Yes, yes, yes. So we've got a bit of a mixture. I mean, Danny said I'm playing all new tunes. I'm not playing all new tunes. He's just talking for me. I'm playing a mixture, but a lot of new tunes, actually. Yes, yes, yes, yes. But I'm very excited. We're excited to be back and we're excited to bring the energy to you.
1: So this first tune is a absolute weapon. It's a favourite. Obviously, the classic Sounds of Eden, Shades of Rhythm.
0: Yes,
1: and
0: yes.
1: Alex is dropping this. And yeah, should we jump straight in?
0: I don't know when this came out, actually. Was it like 1990 maybe or something like
1: it
0: that?
1: It definitely came out in the 90s. And then...
0: I do know, actually. It actually came out twice and was in the charts twice. I actually saw this yesterday. 1991 and 1993, it was in the charts twice because it was that popular with so many people.
1: And then you have the other remix that I've played, the Scott and Leon remix of this, which I absolutely love.
0: Yes, yes.
1: But yeah, this is great as well.
0: Yes, enjoy, guys.

0: Yes, shout out to you, Mira, our fellow selector.
1: Yes.
0: We have a special tune coming in later on by a special collaboration track from me and Mira that I will be playing later.
1: Yes.
0: Mira played it on her show last week.
1: It's so good. I had to listen to it as well, and honestly, it's banging.
0: It's titled Acid 12. You will hear it later, so stay locked.

0: quick shout out to Alan, Charlie and Joe in the garage. They are shaking their booties and moving already. They loved that first tune that we started with.
1: Yeah, good morning, guys. I completely agree. Absolutely loved that first track.
0: Such a classic, such a classic. Also, good

0: milk in her omelette. Do you know what?
1: I don't either. I like butter.
0: I've never put milk in my omelette.
1: Yeah, with eggs, you make.
0: No, just the eggs and butter.
1: Butter is the one, yeah. And, I prefer it.
0: And bacon and cheese.

0: And Mira, yes, thank you for reminding me. Yeah, how do you say that? Kamisra? Kamisra, let me show you. That's the song I was singing. Yes.
1: Oh, the one we were talking about earlier.
0: Yeah, I play it a lot as well. Ow, I love it, but I couldn't remember the name of it. But
1: and just want to say, even Mira says, no milk in omelette. There we go.
0: Absolutely.
1: We have three wins.
0: We do.
1: This tune is Italia 90 by Miss Wallace. And I was just saying to Alex, this tune, it's just so euphoric, however you say that word. And we actually dropped this at Basinghouse a few months ago, and everyone was just like vibing and dancing and getting lost in it. It really is one of them tunes you can get lost in. I love it.
0: This is definitely a me and Danny kind of tune, actually, isn't it?
1: Like, absolutely, yeah.
0: Sort of

0: absolutely love this track. This is Buss It, the Joe Koshin remix, and this was this came out on a EP by DJ ADHD. Oh, he would be our best mate. And
1: that's so funny.
0: And Papa Nugs, we love Papa Nugs here. So.
1: Oh yeah, absolutely. What a great producer.
0: Yes, absolutely, absolutely.
1: Alex, I love this one.
0: Great, innit?

0: Alexis.
1: Thank yeah, you shout so out to you, mate. And me and Alex were both saying, what a sick bass line. That one is titled Come Dance With Me by Paul Rayner.
0: Yeah, absolute banger.
1: It's available on his Bandcamp.
0: Yes.

0: big up Catford. Hope you're loving the tunes.
1: This is a new one from Matic, Strictly Business. Very heavy, very, I love it. I absolutely love it.

tracks. This is Kerry Chandler. You're in my system, but it's the West End to edit. And it's such a good edit of this tune. Do you know what? I think I've heard so many edits of this tune, and it doesn't matter what edit I hear. It's always so

Yes, Mira, I completely agree. That is a great tune, the Kerry Chandler, You're In My System. But yeah, that's the West End edit, and it's actually available on his SoundCloud as a free download. And yeah, love that one, absolutely love it. And this next one coming in, Alex, what is it? Why are you laughing?

0: Okay, Mira said, Danny, are you a school teacher in a previous life?
1: He's like, he can see that I'm not listening and I'm not in my own world. And he's like, hello, Alex. So can you answer this question for me, please?
0: Oh my God. But
1: this is the trouble I used to get into in school. I feel like I'm in school.
0: But you were staring at the ceiling.

few weeks ago, and they actually dropped this on the main stage, and I must say, it sounded absolutely insane. So, so good. First time I've actually ever heard this track played at a festival, so it was really nice. Oh yeah, absolutely love this tune. Classic.

0: And yeah, hope to see you all again here.
1: Yeah, thank you so much, as always, to everyone who locks into our show every other Tuesday now. We appreciate it, and we obviously love being here every other Tuesday still. And I mean, if you could only see what Alex is doing to me in the studio, trying to cut me off. How dare you? Yeah, so I just want to say we'll be back next week, at this, not next week, the week after, at the same time. We have had so much fun today. We've played
0: random
1: tunes, but we have purely just done us.
0: Yes.

0: getting old now. I'm joking.
1: Yeah. Happy birthday, Billy May. Have a great 30th. And we, you know, we're glad you all enjoyed our mix. Your voice is sick, so fix. Stay off my back, or I will attack, and you don't want that.

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Hello, hello, hello, guys. You are listening to Yasmina on Select Radio this fine Tuesday afternoon. Got a lot of tunes lined up for you today. A lot of chord-driven house, bit of techno. First track is Jack to Jack by Panache. And this is the Jesper Dalbach remix from 2004. Let's go.

Okay, guys, track just before this one was Job by 21 Room, the Osiris remix. Track underneath, The Mixologist by Honey Dijon and Sebastian Manuel. This is the PM remix. Let's go, guys.

Frank. This one's called 7 AM. It's the Dash Hond remix, out on label Groove back in 2015. This is the calm before the storm. We're easing in, nice and calm, laid back, deep grooves. Let me know what you guys think on 07427 000 944. 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

Okay guys, track underneath is The Music Is With Me by Super Chumbo, Lula and David Tort. One before that, absolute banger from Riverstar called Feel It. And the one before that, I don't think I introduced that one. That was Bora Uza with I Will Find You, the Sam Shaw remix. We're just over a quarter of the way through the show. We're going to keep going, keep building. Let me know what you guys think on 07427 000944. Let's go.

Okay, guys, track underneath is Not Enough by Roger Sanchez, and this is the Josh Butler remix. One before that, this beat is the Peace Division Deeper Mix, original artist Super Jumbo and Tom Stefan. That was out on Twisted all the way back in 2003. And it's still a banger. Timeless, that's what we like. Timeless music that lasts the test of time. Shout out to Lost P Solutions team from Mark in Kensington. Said, these beats are all over my body, top tune, locked in. Thank you, Mark. Also, big, big shout out to Alex in Bromley. Long time favourite of mine, actually. Alex, you always text in. You're a good supporter, and I love you for that. Also, shout out to Kenny K, chugging along to the tech house. I can't stop my feet from tapping, lol. That's good. Your body does not lie. You're listening to Yasmina on Select. Let's go.

Okay, guys, track underneath is Circulate by Matthias Caden. Out on ReKids. ReKids put out a lot of the music I play. Anything with a chord, love it. You can't go wrong. And a groove and a chord, and a really good vocal, you're good to go. Track before that was Roger Sanchez. Turn on the music featuring GTO, and that was Super Chumbo's remix. Played a few Super Chumbo remixes today. Very, very, very good producer. Shout out to Lee. Yes, yes, Yasmina. Loving the set. Thank you. Also, shout out to Ghost. I hear you. Thank you.

enjoyed the show so far. Let me know what you think. I'm always, always happy to hear from you whilst I'm here for these 2 hours every other Tuesday. You can text in on 07427.

I mean, what a song. This is up there with one of my favourites at the moment, actually. This is DJ Minx, Forget. It's just chef's kiss. I always say chef's kiss. Imagine yourself, you're out in the sun, festival floor, daytime, grooving to this. It doesn't get better. We have half an hour remaining. You're listening to Yasmina on Select. Let's go.

Okay, guys, this might be the penultimate track. We only have 9.5 minutes, and I don't like to cram. I like things to play out. Track underneath is by Tao Fussman. It's called Release, and this is the D-Tron remix. Another one from the Berlin label, Seven. Track before that was by Jeska, called Let's Talk. Lee said heavy message on that one. You're right, he's a very, very good producer. You should check out all of his back catalogue because it's very good. It's all killer, no filler. And I mean that. One before that was by William Kiss, Teed, The Echo, and that was the William Kiss remix.

Okay, this is the final song. We have 60 seconds remaining. This one is Becca G, No Breaks, All Fun. And it is the Retro Migration remix, also out on Berlin label 7. There's a bit of a theme here. It's not on purpose, it's just a really good label. Shout out to Giles in Kingston. They are saying, Yasmina, you have smashed it this afternoon. Number one DJ, playing some banging tunes. Tuned, turned to the max. Thank you. Thank you, Giles. I hope you have a wonderful day. I hope everyone has the best day and the best week ahead. I'll catch you next Tuesday. Signing out, it's Yasmina on Select Radio. See you later.

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favourite producers right now, a guy called Gorge. Track is called Keep On Moving. It's on its own label, which is 8-Bit Records. I'm sure they're based out of Frankfurt.

you just joined us. This is the Underground Solutions Show with myself, Jay Friction. And coming up at 6, the legend, Alan Harrison.

just say a big hello and a thank you to the Cat Club boys, Lloyd James and Spencer Levy, for inviting me to play at the brilliant Bricks 4th birthday party of the Cat Club on Saturday. Boy, what a party. As always, totally went off down there. Thank you, guys.

If you just turn select on, you've got myself, Jay Friction, and Alan Harrison, taking you through to 7pm. This is the Underground Solution Show, where we play underground house music. In the background, a track by Pablo Kahn called Soul Rain.

background. An old Harry Choo Choo track called Revolt. This one came out on a Marder subject back in 2020.

In the background, another of my favourites. French guy from Paris called Trauma. Track is called Round Circle, and this one's quite new. Just come out on Berg Audio.

the hot house honey has messaged. She said that's one of her Percy's. So did Dan Mitchell. Seems a few people like this one. It's a Stone Cold classic.

on a track by Mikey V called About You. This is the Supernova remix. Gonna hand you over now for the next hour to Alan Harrison. So if you just joined us, this is the Underground Solutions Show with myself, Jay Friction, and Mr. Roy Alan Harrison. Coming up right after this track.

0: one. My thanks to Jay Friction for the last hour. Lovely selection of music. Thanks, Jay.
1: Thank you, mate.
0: It's always a pleasure, and I'm always nicely surprised whenever Jay gets on the decks, because you never know what he's going to play, but you always know he's going to play a belter.
1: It's because it's the Underground Solution show.
0: Yeah. I'm a little bit gutted I didn't get along on Saturday. Down to the Cat Club, family commitments and all that. Sounded like it was absolutely amazing. I'm going to try and make sure I get down to the next one. This is a track by Pattern Gardening called Stumble Tongue.

track called The Hook. My turntable was Night Fever. And of course, before that, the amazing Dennis Ferrer mix of Affirmations by Girls of the Internet. Big shout to my good lady wife, Claire. I think I put her off making dinner. She decided to have a dance around the kitchen instead. I know you like that one. This coming in the background. Lovely track by Danny Parton. A track called Nobody.

took a leaf out of Jay's book there. He started off with a track by Stogoff. So I thought I'll chuck one in the mix as well. I think I've got another one in there ready to go. As you can see, I'm just making this one up on the fly this evening. Thoroughly enjoying myself. That's Gotta Have, as I said, by Stogoff on Mango Sounds. Start bumping the energy up a little bit now. As the sun's starting to go down, things are cooling off a bit. Hope you've all enjoyed the sun today. Marvellous stuff. 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

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And that rhythm turned into melody. And that melody turned into ensemble. And eventually we were able to play. It was all hard work. It was time. It was spending time together, though. Got us out of the house, got us out of trouble. We made a jazz sound and we made it stick. That was life.

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And that rhythm turned into melody. And that melody turned into ensemble. And eventually we were able to play. It was all hard work. It was time. And we spent the time together, though. Got us out of the house, got us out of trouble. We made a jazz sound, we made a stick. That was life.

enjoying that one too. Hi to Michaela from the Cabin Club. Glad to have you listening in.

It's about that time for some shameless self-promotion. This, of course, Mr. Roy, Something About You. This is the Marco Liss remix. Marco very kindly undertook to remix this for us back last year. Soon to get some airing on a full release. And I'm really looking forward to going and meeting Marco down at Clockwork Orange, Studio 338, next Saturday, June 27th. Hopefully you'll be there, following on for the Panama-England game afterwards. I'm going to shut up now.

That, of course, was the amazing Frankie Knuckles remix, Hercules and Love Affair, and Blind. This one's Raphael Chiavellino. I hope I got that right.

huge select welcome to the one and only Spencer Alexander. Listening down there. In Kent, Raynham, I think. Somewhere near there. Anyway. Welcome along, Spencer. Thanks for tuning in, mate.

0: You've been listening to The Underground Solution with myself, Alan Harrison, and Jay Friction. Thanks for tuning in. See you next week.
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2013 remix, Deep House Mix, or So More, I Refuse. Daryl in the mix on Tuesday, Night Select, how you feeling? Absolutely blazing sunshine on the way to the studio. 30 degrees in the car, what's going on?

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to Pete on the gate saying, must say, banging show tonight, Mr. Lee. Big shouts out to you, Pete. Thank you very much. Much appreciated. Also got to send a big shout out to Mouse in the house saying, wow, playing all my faves. 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Can't beat sometimes the UK garage flavour. Honestly, it brings such good energy and vibes.

0: Lee, spelled DJ DARRELLEE on Instagram, Facebook, and of course TikTok. Make sure you stick around for all the events that Select Radio's putting on as well through the ad breaks. So much going on at the moment. Got Mr. Sam Jeffries in the studio today. How you doing, Sam? You're good?
1: Very good, mate. Big show, stacked to the brim. Loads of new music, so I'm itching for it.
0: Nice, that's what we like to hear. Make sure you stick around for Sam Jeffries after the break. Anything in particular you sort of going on today or no?
1: Loads of beats. And loads of new beats
0: just,
1: as well.
0: Just good vibes, just good music, yeah?
1: The usual underground sound, so regulars of the show, you know what's going on. If you're new, stick around. You'll hear something you never heard before.
0: As always, man. Great, great show. Great, great show. Make sure you stick around for Sam Jeffries after the short break. Always, always a cracking show. Loads of unique music. Very, very unique stuff going on with Sam's show. Loads of good tunes, so it's well worth tuning in for. Don't forget, as I said, make sure you hit us up on the socials.

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5: Yes, have I got a big smile on my face? Because once again, it's your Tuesday night and we are back as a family of one. So, Sam Jeffries at the helm of our musical journey through the depths of those underground sounds we saw for the next 2 hours tonight. 9 to 11, our weekly dose is here.

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ever since. And I've got a feeling we're going to be doing ourselves for a few weeks as well. You know, it's good when you go onto the YouTube post for the video and there's just everyone in the comments arguing about what genre it even is. Is it techno? Is it breaks? Is it bass? I don't know, and quite frankly, I don't care. Because what matters is the beauty of the sound itself. What it means to us, the moments these tracks take us back to, that's for me personally. And ultimately, how good it is music itself. This one, it ticks every single box. So without further ado, it's time to play. Up next, released on Untold Records. It's just for you.

0: really is old school royalty from one era to the next, crossing between the middle.
1: At night I do crazy things at night.
0: On his way out, Razor Edge, Tribal Sunrise, the NRG Mix. From one school legend into the next. Only this time, alliteration from modern day. DJ Hell. He's been around forever and a day himself. And all for such good reason. 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
1: 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I'm not gonna lie.
0: You know it's right when it just slips your mind to play it. So here we go. It's one of the most iconic tracks for ID Digging of 2023. Before it was released, it was Quest, if I remember rightly, was playing this everywhere. And every single person wanted it. Well, here it is. Crazy Things Tonight, the DJ Hell remix.

family of one yourselves. Andy, a big wave from him. Banger says Bizzle. I love this one from Alex. Take it high and we'll dig deep. Plumb it relentlessly and we will surface effortlessly. Magical words from yourselves. That's what we're talking about. We feel all the energy together because we are that family of one.

This underneath us, it is sounding golden on top. Listen to that percussion. Why was it ever in question? Come on, let's get it on. DJ Edge with Windskind. It's released in 1995 and it's a funky little number. Let's get it on.

could listen to that on loop all day. And as much as we'd love to do that, believe me, what we've got in store next, it tops even that loopy journey. Turning our eyes back towards the present day. Some modern techno.

through your speakers, and it's time to play Sam Jeffries Select Radio. The Dig, tape 11, plays next. 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

then at 10:30. Continuing our live mix uninterrupted. Turning wherever you're listening from tonight into your favourite nightclub. So much more to pack in. It's keeping the now and the present. Blue Environment, Algon 1.

one more in our number one of two tonight. Here on our magical musical journey is a family of one. And oh, we're soaring as always tonight. Roger Devlin, The Information, Shaking Hands, The Beast of a Track.

brings you the final frontier. The Nomad Deco Remix. This is chapter one of two of three for this evening's edition. And one and two shake hands in a moment's time. The underground selection is nigh. First, let's enjoy what's next.

0: there we go. On the dot like clockwork, we conclude our number one of this week's edition with the final frontier, the Nomadico remix. What that means, you know it, family. Chapter 1 may well be concluded, but that means we're diving headfirst into Chapter 2 and 3 tonight. Our magical journey, our weekly dose. It's only just hitting that halfway mark. Hour 2, the underground selection for the first 30 being the point, of course, where we wind things into those minimal beats. As always, the music dictates the journey it leads us through. And that's why I must confess the past few weeks have been quite full on and heavy for the underground selection. All for good reason. It's what's been right in the moment. Yourselves have loved it, as well as all of us here in the studio. But this week, we got a lot of lost time to make up for. So many minimal beats away. Got a couple new ones I've produced as well myself over the past few weeks. I might take them for a spin. I'm not being mean, I'm not teasing. I think we will. Loving the minimal sounds at the moment. The ones I'm producing the most of. And the reason for hesitation, the only one being, they're long. 12, 16 minute journeys, I'm yet to hit 20. Maybe we'll do that this weekend. Music telling stories, that's why I love the Minimal Mountains so much. They're the ones that do it the best. Anyway, that's enough of me waffling on. Let's get it on. The underground selection for this week commences with an absolute beast you're already hearing underneath me. As I've been talking for so long, the rewind just took place. I don't want you missing a minute of this one, not a second. I wish it was longer, only 5 minutes in duration. You're about to experience why we just did the rewind. Martinu, Find Me, taken from the Always There EP. One from only a few months ago. Oh, it's so deep and emotive. It's exactly what we were just describing with those minimal sounds and what they're all about. The ride commences for the next 30 in the underground selection. Sam Jeffries, Select Radio. Hour number 2, we are go.
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Today, do you know what? There's not a remix of that one I've really fancied too much. There's some tracks that better just being left. Not everything has to have a different version. It's so iconic, it's got so much. It's well worthy of having a good one.

Sunrise with us. Commuters on the train on a Monday morning after a continuum, maybe, perhaps. Specific it sounds. When you hear the beat, you'll know exactly what I'm talking about. If you know, you know. Let's get it on. Up next, JD Plastic Dreams. The audience can't go home mix. If you weren't sold to the name of the remix, you're about to be sold, rightfully so, for the main theme.

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of this week's show. What does that mean? It means we're about to go live in the mix as we are from the first track of 9 through to the final 11.

0: Those speakers you're listening to through to your ears into your favourite place on a Saturday night. It's time to turn wherever you are into a dance floor. So without further ado, the sounds and the beats, they're already underneath us. Sam Jeffries, Select Radio. From our London studios to the world, we are live in the mix for the next 30 uninterrupted. Let us know what's going on as always, and thank you to each and every single one of you for all your messages. We see them all and read them all. They bring smiles every time. 07427 000944, that's the number to let us know what you're digging in the mix. Influence the journey. And I'll see you all on the other side.
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$2 an hour, and she had a few drinks, too. "Hey," he said, "my roommate's not home, and well, I was wondering if you wanna, you know, come to my place."

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2: Yeah, welcome to the show. It's me, Greenside. Great news to see the artist Recluse is back. It's been a while. This is his new track, Pheromone.

Okay, so it's spotlight time. Gonna have three tracks now from the artist Hajimari.

the beautiful sounds there of Hadjamari. One you listen to now is called Finally Free. One before that was called Onset Part 1. And one before that was Overnight.

0: 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Truly. Completely.
1: Track there from Horacine's Digital Roses EP. That was called Bitter With You. Now this was Vandal with Reality.

0: That was Ghost Hardware.
1: It's a painful memory.

That track's a few years old now. Still one of my favourite Future Garage tracks. That's Yoko Duo, Half Awake, the Knockout Pass Away remix. Now the unmistakable sounds of Law. This one's called You Can't See.

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1: Yeah, big thanks for joining us tonight. Hope you've enjoyed it. Don't forget, we're on air every Tuesday, 11 p.m. to midnight here on Select. Hopefully see you again soon. Take care.

0: had to create something unique for the fans out there. The Space Cadets have landed right on this desk here in Amsterdam. Yes. You see that? Space Cadets are originally from episode 500. Yep. Now, these very limited edition Space Cadets returned for our celebrations in Rotterdam. Of course, with the varsity jacket. And now we've created this awesome piece. We would love to hear your thoughts about it.
1: Let me describe it real quick. Since it's a piece of art, so I was told that I have to wear some gloves to pick it up.
0: Oh, Ruben, what are you doing now?
1: So I'm putting on the gloves. You can see right now.
0: Oh, Ruben is putting on gloves and he's wearing his Space Cadet.
1: It's a black Space Cadet, and there's a silver one, and there's going to be a matte one, I think, as well. So, yeah, we would love to hear from everybody here and also online what they think of this one.
0: Should we mass produce them? I don't know. Should keep them unique? I have no idea.
1: You should keep them unique, and they're super nice.
0: If you're chatting with us right now on Discord, discord.gg/Armin van Buuren, big love to you guys. Let us know what you think of these Space Cadets.

0: we're hosting this week in Hong Kong and Vietnam. And I can't believe it, but we have two people that will travel with us to those events. Please make some noise, Amsterdam, for Lisa and Edwin! So, guys, what does it mean to the fans that the State of Trance is coming to Hong Kong?
1: We're very excited. Actually, all my friends love Armin and love trance, that's why.
2: Really? Yeah.
1: We're really looking forward to it.
0: Okay, so I'm preparing my set, and you guys don't believe this, but it's true. I'm always nervous for my sets. I still am. Is there a particular track that you want me to play or you expect to hear over there? A firm favorite of the people in Hong Kong or yourself, maybe?
1: Just for myself, actually, because the first song I hear from you is it beautiful?
0: Oh, is it beautiful?
1: Yeah. Okay. Actually, when I got some emotional breakdown, right, I'll listen to the song and calm me down.
0: Mm. Okay, I'll definitely put that in the bag.
2: What about Lisa?
3: Me? Great Spirit.
0: Great Spirit.
3: That's a good one.
0: Great Spirit, noted, and
2: is it beautiful?
0: Is it beautiful? We're going to bring it with us. Thank you so much. See you this weekend. Let's have a quick look at all the emails that came in. Ruben.
2: Yes, we wish Alison Barbosa from Buenos Aires, Argentina, a lovely birthday.
0: And congratulations to Daniel and Doris in Perth, Australia, for expecting the arrival of their first child this month.
2: Krzysztof Sternalski from Poland wants to thank his wife, Paulina, for being in his life.
0: And congrats to Maria and James from Baltimore for your third wedding anniversary.
2: And sending a shout out to Won Jun in Korea from your dear friend Edwin Lee in Singapore.
0: And happy birthday, Sophia in Freiburg from Germany, from your husband Serhi Trushin.
4: And lastly, we'd like to congratulate Daniel Tenaya and Doris from Perth, Australia for the arrival of your first child.
0: Wow.
4: Congrats.
0: Send us pictures. We'd love to know. Yeah. Keep those emails coming. We really love to hear from you. Armin@thestateoftrance.com goes directly to the desk here in Amsterdam. And don't worry, you won't be added to any email list or spam folders, whatever. We just love reading your messages. And if you want to be in the studio like these beautiful people this week, studio.estateoftrance.com. Ferry Corsten standing by for hour number two this week, and within a few minutes, Service for Dreamers with a track from my Imagine album from 2008. But first, Darren Porter's classic from 2013, Spellbound, in the new version by Chris Element. Make

0: called Lucid. 21 years later, David Forbes dare to take the challenge to update it to recent times. Finn and David Forbes, Lucid, also played this one and the track before that in the Loft last week in Amsterdam during my special 25-year celebration set. You can find that full set on my YouTube somewhere, youtube.com/ArminVanBuren. Ferry Corsten is here for his residency mix in hour number two. That's going to start in just a bit. But first,
1: this music can take you to another world. We want to hear why a track means so much to you. Here is this week's Service for Dreamers.
0: And we're going to talk about a track from my Imagine album that I dropped in 2008. A track that I did together with the Irish Audrey Gallagher, a track called Hold On To Me. And it was requested by a lovely email that we received by Molly from the UK. Hello.
2: Hi.
0: How are you?
2: I'm good, thank you.
0: Good to see you guys. You're all dressed up in appropriate clothing.
2: Yeah.
0: So tell us, why is this track so meaningful to you? Why should I play it on the air for you right now?
2: So 15 years ago today, I met my best friend. And
0: what's your name? Sorry?
2: Julia.
0: Julia. And you're from the same city?
2: Yeah. I'm originally from Poland, but I live in the UK.
0: Nice. You can't hear it in your accent. It's almost flawless. All right. Where in the UK, actually?
2: Devon.
0: Devon. Nice. Yeah. Okay. So tell us.
2: So we bonded over our love for the same kind of music, and then she introduced me to yourself, and we've been obsessed ever since, seen you 6 times, and
3: we've never heard this song live though, and we've been praying for it, so this is extra special. This is so special. I will cry, I'm sorry.
0: So is that enough then? Shall we just play it live then for you right now?
2: Please.
0: All right, here it is, especially for you.

0: reminded when you have a quick stop in the Netherlands anyway. This weekend, as said before, we're heading to Hong Kong on Friday and Vietnam on Saturday to celebrate 25 years of this radio show in Asia. I cannot wait. Check estatotrans.com for the full lineups and last-minute tickets. Hope to see you on the dance floor. And I'll be sitting next to you holding hands in the plane, I guess, Ruben.
1: We have a little bit of a travel ahead of us. A little bit. All right.
0: Thank you so much, Amsterdam. Stay tuned for Mr. Ferry Corsten.